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9: So now the target for us is try to find the new Rodri. I think when I was thinking last night when David Silva was here, everyone was worried. Kevin arrived. When Aguero was here, everyone was worried. Erling arrived. Fernandinho, Rodri arrived. It's just about this. When they leave, you need to be good in recruit the next one. But they are all similar. David, Kevin, Fernandinho, Rodri, Aguero, Erling. There is one more that now I forgot. But last night I was thinking about that.
12: Aguyotan, kogaragote sirimbitabrerio shege, kongetenge headquarters, nebimo FM, kigureno on Hilary Icheruyot.
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0: Yes, yes, yes, yes, yes, yes, yes, yes, yes, yes, yes, yes, yes, yes, yes, yes, mapenzi, mapenzi, mapenzi, mapenzi. Yes, yes, yes, yes, yes, yes, yes, yes, yes, yes, side hustle. 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
1: 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I know, Esther J. Limo, I go in 10,000.
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2: 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Naga sirgele fees. 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
4: 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Maybe to know, you can enjoy a lot of the Gagne, or meet a lot of Angiban, or Naki, and want to meet a lot of Angu. 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
10: So now the target for us is try to find the new Rodri. I think when I was thinking last night when David Silva was here everyone was worried Kevin arrived. When Aguero was here everyone was worried Erling arrived. Fernandinho, Rodri arrived. It's just about this. When they leave, you need to be good in recruit the next one. But they are all similar. David, Kevin, Fernandinho, Rodri, Aguero, Erling. There is one more that now I forgot, but last night I was thinking about that.
7: Aguyotan, kogaragote sirimbita burerio shege, kongetenge headquarters, nebe mo FM, kigurenon Hillary Icheruyot.
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0: 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And I've got to use my logo, meet K24 Plus. 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
3: If you are required to resign by a particular date, if you are a state officer, please do so. Don't come later on crying and shedding tears, telling us that we are treating you unfairly, and yet we have given you adequate notice. The same applies to political parties and all those things. We are currently planning to roll out the mass voter registration, the second phase. We did the first one, which went successfully, and right now we have a total register of new voters of 2.9 million. Makofi tafadhali. And our target is 6.3 million. So we are doing quite well. We are continuing to register voters even in our Huduma centers and constituency offices across the country. But very soon we will announce to the nation the next phase of the mass voter registration exercise.
1: Kaba isi Ethekon Kasarata kocher bikab emoni mising ko chebo ibinda nebo Gen Z kosirgei eng chong'indo koek birik chebo kura.
3: Those children who are born in 2007, they are now heading to 20 years. And because they were not there, or they were toddlers, they might not have the benefits of knowledge and understanding of what happened to 2007. And yet, they are the people now in our register. They are the people now active in social media. They are the people now active in political rallies. If they don't understand what happened, then they can easily be misled to participate in those things that are likely to harm them and to harm the peace and stability of our country.
1: The more
3: you create an environment of anarchy, violence, goonism, the more these young people will tend to stay away from all this. Remember, this is a very impressionable group. Easily they get bored with this kind of environment. So as we move towards the next election, I will urge all politicians to desist from activities. These young people, you know, this ethnicity thing, they don't want those things. And when they see our politicians emphasizing on negative ethnicity, profiling, zoning, hate, they have a choice to stay out of it. And therefore, the voter turnout is likely to go even further down. So instead, let us do positive messaging, positive campaigns that will encourage these young people, that will excite them to join in as the new voters to elect their leaders.
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0: 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I know got a Patrick Engetich, I won 3,000. I know got a banner Mary Salat, I go, hey, okay, go 6,000.
1: I get a gagon and bigas. 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
2: Right, I get this tab on the pole. Yes, agere aspirants kabisa. 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